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And I'm gonna get down with her soon, knowing all along that it was going to happen. 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
1: Your hands, everybody, if you got what it takes, 'cause I'm Curtis Blow and I want you to know that these are the breaks.

Radio Naval, la mejor compañía, las 24 horas. I know you moved on to someone new. Whole life is beautiful. You were the light for me to find my truth. I just wanna say thank you.

reminiscing on those past days. I thought you didn't know where my last name, but that changed. And I traveled around the world, think where you living at now. I heard you moved to Austin, got an apartment and settled down. And every once in a while, I start texting, write a paragraph, but then I delete the message. Think about you like a past.

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1: You know, I was wondering, you know, if you could keep on, because the force, it's got a lot of power, and it makes me feel like

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La carne con frijole, carne con frijole. 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

says, oh, wrong number, sorry to waste your time. 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Why?